Becoming a blood donor is all about finding your reason. It could be free party pies, your liquid gold, giving someone more golden years, or just that post-donation high. Your reason might be because you can, or because one in three of us will need blood in our lifetime. Find your reason, even if it's the biggest one of all. Life. Search blood donation today. Lifeblood. Life is the reason.

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2: Okay, we might have a bit of a plug. Hey, what time is it anyway? Ooh, 11 minutes past. Do you want to do your brain teaser? Or are you going to do, no, we'll do that.
3: We'll do this?
2: Yep.
3: Oh.
2: This pass.
3: Hmm.
2: Do you want to do your brain teaser? Or are you going to do, no, we'll do that.
3: We'll do this?
2: Yep.
3: Oh. This finishes.

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Hear my song, and I'll love you forever.

Angie Skeeter Davis, my last date with you. The third of your requests comes to you from the Dixie Chicks, Travelin' Soldier.

Simon and Garfunkel, taken from their concert in Central Park. Merle Haggard for you next, Frankie and Johnny.

Now I'm Mike, Brian Poole and the Tremolos, and do you love me? And thank you for your call. Love you being part of the program. Michael, you've asked us to play something for Faye, and it is from the Shirelles. Will You Still Love Me Tomorrow?

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1: I'm not

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Cause she's all on her own, she's got herself a life. Cause her mama left her and her papa's not around, and she's just trying to find her own.

Yeah, Paul McCartney and oh, thank you very much. And here's KC and his Sunshine Band. Shake, shake, shake your booty.